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10: With the J96 forecast, I'm meteorologist Jennifer Wojcicki from the Weatherology Weather Center. An extreme heat watch begins at 11 a.m. Sunday and remains in effect until 9 p.m. Sunday night. Chance for storms tonight, otherwise mainly cloudy skies expected. Lows dip down to about 67. Winds out of the southwest 10 to 15 miles per hour. For J96, I'm meteorologist Jennifer Wojcicki. Currently, it's 77 degrees.
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0: Oh, don't bring me down. It's Jim Jefferies. You know, Wednesday was 1 year anniversary of the passing of Ozzy. We had a pretty good tribute on this radio station for that. And how about we just continue with some very early Ozzy? Kind of a last minute idea for their second album. Ended up being the title track. It's coming up next.
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0: band that has done hours and hours of research on that song. Girls, girls, girls. It's Jim Jefferies. Hey, you ready for another long set? I know I am. It's Friday night. Let's keep it rocking. Red Ryder's on the way next.
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7: With the J96 forecast, I'm meteorologist Jennifer Wojcicki from the Weatherology Weather Center. An extreme heat watch begins at 11 a.m. Sunday and remains in effect until 9 p.m. Sunday night. Chance for storms tonight. Otherwise, mainly cloudy skies expected. Lows dip down to about 67. Winds out of the southwest 10 to 15 miles per hour. For J96, I'm meteorologist Jennifer Wojcicki. Currently, it's 77 degrees.
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0: It's the police. Speaking of red lights, a man using a wheelchair was struggling to get across six lanes of traffic in Arkansas when a man came to help in an unexpected way. Jumped into action from a red Jeep, waiting at the same lights. His name is Christopher Helenthal. He was still garbed in his Spider-Man costume from a superhero-themed event at a trampoline park where he works when he spotted the person in traffic, ran out to help, declaring, "I got you." So a guy in a Spider-Man suit helped the man in the wheelchair across the street at the red light. It was all captured by a street security camera from the city of Jonesboro. And, of course, they shared that on social media.
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9: With the J96 forecast, I'm meteorologist Jennifer Wojcicki from the Weatherology Weather Center. An extreme heat watch begins at 11 a.m. Sunday and continues until 9 p.m. Sunday night. Chance for storms tonight, otherwise mainly cloudy skies. Lows around 67, southwesterly winds 10 to 15 miles per hour. For J96, I'm meteorologist Jennifer Wojcicki. Currently 74.
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0: Tom Johnston originally formed the band as a trio called Pud. Didn't exactly work out until Patrick Simmons joined the band, and well, they evolved into the Doobies, and we know the rest of the history. How about we get some Scorpions on? Yeah, that's a good idea. Plus some BOC. Stand by, it's next.
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1: You know, there's 38 Godzilla movies. Actually, only 33 if you just count the ones produced by the Japanese company Toho. But I always wonder, did Blue Oyster Cult know way back when they recorded that song, that even today, 2026, we're awaiting a brand new Godzilla movie, the follow-up to Godzilla Minus One. 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
5: Heartland Weather!
6: With the J96 forecast, I'm meteorologist Jennifer Wojcicki from the Weatherology Weather Center. An extreme heat watch begins at 11 a.m. Sunday and continues until 9 p.m. Sunday night. Chance for storms tonight, otherwise mainly cloudy skies. Lows around 67, southwesterly winds 10 to 15 miles per hour. For J96, I'm meteorologist Jennifer Wojcicki. Currently 74.
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3: Now this news update on Wisconsin Radio Network. I'm Bob Haig. At the Capitol Friday afternoon, the family of the man shot and killed by Madison police this week spoke out for the first time. A longtime civil rights attorney, Ben Crump, who the family of Corey Ruiz has retained to represent them. The Trump administration sues Milwaukee over the city's ordinance prohibiting law enforcement wearing masks on duty. The U.S. Department of Justice argues the ordinance is unconstitutional when applied to federal agents, calling it a blatant unconstitutional regulation of the federal government. The Wisconsin Department of Health Services warning of an increase in invasive ticks that can cause serious illnesses. The numbers of Lone Star ticks reported to DHS have increased to 33 so far this year. There were only 6 in all of 2025. Wisconsin Radio Network.
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5: With the J96 forecast, I'm meteorologist Jennifer Wojcicki from the Weatherology Weather Center. An extreme heat watch begins at 11 a.m. Sunday and continues until 9 p.m. Sunday night. Chance for storms tonight, otherwise mainly cloudy skies. Lows around 67, southwesterly winds 10 to 15 miles per hour. For J96, I'm meteorologist Jennifer Wojcicki. Currently, it's 73 degrees.
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0: Just the same way, and that's exactly what we're going to do. Keeping it consistent, just the same way, with some Eagles and Aerosmith on the way next.
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0: 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You got to be careful. There's all kinds of fan-posted ticket scams and AI-generated tour dates for Aerosmith. But, of course, there's no dates at all. Aerosmith is not doing a 2026 tour. Standing by, we got Bad Company to kick off another long set next.
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3: With the J96 forecast, I'm meteorologist Jennifer Wojcicki from the Weatherology Weather Center. An extreme heat watch begins at 11 a.m. Sunday and continues until 9 p.m. Sunday night. Chance for storms tonight, otherwise mainly cloudy skies. Lows around 67, southwesterly winds 10 to 15 miles per hour. For J96, I'm meteorologist Jennifer Wojcicki. Currently, it's 73 degrees.
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0: song on a Friday night, looking for a little tush. It's ZZ Top, some Night Ranger on the way, some Santana too. It's Tim Jeffries. Thousands of drivers in Pickaway County, Ohio, faced major delays Wednesday after a truck hauling pickles crashed on State Route 316 in Darbyville, spilling its load across the roadway. The crash left hundreds of jars of pickles scattered on the road, forcing the area to close for several hours while crews worked to clean up the mess. What do you call a pickle that's got run over on the road? Road dill. It's just like the pickle who walked into a casino and sat down at the table and said, "Dill me in." Anyway, the truck driver was not hurt.
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7: With the J96 forecast, I'm meteorologist Jennifer Wojcicki from the Weatherology Weather Center. An extreme heat watch begins at 11 a.m. Sunday and continues until 9 p.m. Sunday night. Chance for storms tonight, otherwise mainly cloudy skies. Lows around 67, southwesterly winds 10 to 15 miles per hour. For J96, I'm meteorologist Jennifer Wojcicki. Currently 72.
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0: 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Oye, ¿cómo va? Guns N' Roses kicking off another long set for you next.
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0: Hey, it's Stevie Ray Vaughan, Cotton and Crossfire. It's Tim Jeffries, and it's time for me to head on out. But not before I get a couple more songs on, and I invite you to join me again tomorrow night. We'll do it again on a Saturday. Hope you can join me then.
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8: With the J96 forecast, I'm meteorologist Jennifer Wojcicki from the Weatherology Weather Center. An extreme heat watch begins at 11 a.m. Sunday and continues until 9 p.m. Sunday night. Chance for storms tonight, otherwise mainly cloudy skies. Lows around 67, southwesterly winds 10 to 15 miles per hour. For J96, I'm meteorologist Jennifer Wojcicki. Currently 72.
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4: With the J96 forecast, I'm meteorologist Jennifer Wojcicki from the Weatherology Weather Center. An extreme heat watch begins at 11 a.m. Sunday and remains in effect until 9 p.m. Sunday night. Cloudy skies expected tonight with a chance for storms. Lows dip down to about 67. Southwest winds 10 to 15 miles per hour. For J96, I'm meteorologist Jennifer Wojcicki. Currently 72.
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0: Yeah, Jimmy and the Foxy Lady with Mud Rat in that set going round and round again. Your NASCAR classic or a conversation classic. 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Either way, it's a tremendous tune, right? Hey, AC/DC, they're coming up. Author on Foreigner and Alice in Chains, they're next.
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0: Double-double-double vision, Foreigner with Mutt Foreigner, rocking a tour with the legendary Lynyrd Skynyrd. Two legendary bands, one amazing tour. The double-trouble-double vision tour is on. How about the name of that tour? And how about that pairing? Very cool. Donnie Iris is coming up. I'll throw on Nirvana and AC/DC. They're on deck too.
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6: With the J96 forecast, I'm meteorologist Jennifer Wojcicki from the Weatherology Weather Center. An extreme heat watch begins at 11 a.m. Sunday and remains in effect until 9 p.m. Sunday night. Cloudy skies expected tonight with a chance for storms. Lows dip down to about 67. Southwest winds 10 to 15 miles per hour. For J96, I'm meteorologist Jennifer Wojcicki. Currently 72.
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0: Hey, yo, get on your bike and ride. Queen with Mud, the Red Rocker edition of Van Halen in that set in Dreams. I always get the calls. Mud, who do you think's better, David Lee Roth as the lead in Van Halen or the Red Rocker? The answer is both. You needed them both in that band to make that band rock all the way. That is the answer 100%. Hey, Floyd's coming up. I'll throw on Pearl Jam. And the top, they're next.
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0: You know it. You got to be a better man. Pearl Jam with Mud, the top in that set. I thank you. You know, they're on their tour and they end each and every night at their shows doing up LaGrange. But I think I thank you would be cool, but they may not want to do that because it's maybe too cliche to do I thank you at the end. What do I know? Hey, the police are coming up. Author on Tesla and Floyd, they're on deck too.
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5: With the J96 forecast, I'm meteorologist Jennifer Wojcicki from the Weatherology Weather Center. A heat advisory begins at 11 a.m. tomorrow. An extreme heat watch begins at 11 a.m. Sunday. Thunderstorms likely overnight, otherwise cloudy skies expected. Lows dip down to about 67, winds out of the southwest 10 to 15 miles per hour. For J96, I'm meteorologist Jennifer Wojcicki. Currently 73.

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6: With the J96 forecast, I'm meteorologist Jennifer Wojcicki from the Weatherology Weather Center. A heat advisory begins at 11 a.m. today. An extreme heat watch begins at 11 a.m. tomorrow. Cloudy overnight with a chance for storms. Lows around 67. Southwest winds 10 to 15 miles per hour. For J96, I'm meteorologist Jennifer Wojcicki. Right now, it's 72 degrees.
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0: Hey, Fame, what's your name? What's your name? What's your name? David Bowie with Help a Friend, John Lennon, and Fame with Mud. That's a great tune. We heard from Bon Jovi in that set with the Bad Meds. Well, Bon Jovi bringing great meds, rocking his Forever Tour all over the place, big stadium shows, rocking like 25 tunes in concert. He changes the set list each and every night. What a show, what a tour. Way to go, Bon Jovi. Skid Row, they're coming up. Author on Rush and Tom Petty is on deck too.
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3: With the J96 forecast, I'm meteorologist Jennifer Wojcicki from the Weatherology Weather Center. A heat advisory begins at 11 a.m. today. An extreme heat watch begins at 11 a.m. tomorrow. Cloudy overnight with a chance for storms. Lows around 67. Southwest winds 10 to 15 miles per hour. For J96, I'm meteorologist Jennifer Wojcicki. Right now, it's 72 degrees.
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1: Heartland Weather.
2: With the J96 forecast, I'm meteorologist Jennifer Wojcicki from the Weatherology Weather Center. A heat advisory begins at 11 a.m. today. An extreme heat watch begins at 11 a.m. tomorrow. Cloudy overnight with a chance for storms. Lows around 67. Southwest winds 10 to 15 miles per hour. For J96, I'm meteorologist Jennifer Wojcicki. Right now, it's 72 degrees.
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0: Well, now you know that thunder only happens when it's raining. Fleetwood Mac in Dreams. You know, sometimes you get the sun thunder, but that doesn't really happen too often. Thunder only happens when it's raining. Fleetwood Mac knows the dealio for sure. Hey, Cheap Trick, they're coming up. 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

0: What a great one from U2's War and Sunday, Bloody Sunday with the VOC, Blue Oyster Cult, and that set, Don't Fear the Reaper. Don't Fear the Reaper now, 99 days away until Halloween 2026. That's when you fear the Reaper, so you do have time to fear the Reaper, you know. Hey, Queen's coming up, author on Green Day and Cheap Trick, they're on deck too.
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7: With the J96 forecast, I'm meteorologist Jennifer Wojcicki from the Weatherology Weather Center. A heat advisory begins at 11 a.m. today. An extreme heat watch begins at 11 a.m. tomorrow. Cloudy overnight with a chance for storms. Lows around 67. Southwest winds 10 to 15 miles per hour. For J96, I'm meteorologist Jennifer Wojcicki. Right now, it's 72 degrees.
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1: 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Located in Clam Lake on Highway 77, M and Double G intersections.
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9: With the J96 forecast, I'm meteorologist Jennifer Wojcicki from the Weatherology Weather Center. A heat advisory begins at 11 a.m. today. An extreme heat watch begins at 11 a.m. tomorrow. Chance for storms overnight, otherwise overcast skies. Lows dip down to about 67. Southwesterly winds 10 to 15 miles per hour. For J96, I'm meteorologist Jennifer Wojcicki. Right now, it's 72 degrees.
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0: Oh My Nazareth and the Hair of the Dog. 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You don't want to be hair of the dogging it on Monday or Tuesday, or maybe you do, you know, everything in moderation, right? Hey, Lita Ford and Ozzy, they're coming up. 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
3: With the J96 forecast, I'm meteorologist Jennifer Wojcicki from the Weatherology Weather Center. A heat advisory begins at 11 a.m. today. An extreme heat watch begins at 11 a.m. tomorrow. Chance for storms overnight, otherwise overcast skies. Lows dip down to about 67. Southwesterly winds 10 to 15 miles per hour. For J96, I'm meteorologist Jennifer Wojcicki. Right now, it's 72 degrees.
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8: With the J96 forecast, I'm meteorologist Jennifer Wojcicki from the Weatherology Weather Center. A heat advisory begins at 11 a.m. today. An extreme heat watch begins at 11 a.m. tomorrow. Mainly cloudy overnight with a chance for storms. Lows around 67, southwesterly winds 10 to 15 miles per hour. For J96, I'm meteorologist Jennifer Wojcicki. Currently 71.
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0: Yeah, the cars with mud, scorpions in that set, and the zoo, not your typical zoo, not your zebra giraffe zoo, but a zoo. They were talking about how New York City was like a zoo in the old days. Now New York City is more like a Disney World or something like that. What a great tune from the Scorpions. Led Zepp, they're coming up. Author on Nirvana and Rush, they're on deck too.
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0: What a great one from Nirvana, All Apologies. With Mud, we heard from Rush in that set, Closer to the Heart. Yeah, they are rocking that 50-something tour, amazing in concert, doing about 25, 30 tunes in concert. So if you catch Rush in concert, you know you're going to get your money's worth, right? Hey, Foreigner, they're coming up. I'll throw on Metallica and Led Zepp, they're next.
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4: Heartland Weather.
5: With the J96 forecast, I'm meteorologist Jennifer Wojcicki from the Weatherology Weather Center. A heat advisory begins at 11 a.m. today. An extreme heat watch begins at 11 a.m. tomorrow. Mainly cloudy overnight with a chance for storms. Lows around 67, southwesterly winds 10 to 15 miles per hour. For J96, I'm meteorologist Jennifer Wojcicki. Currently 71.
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0: The song actually did start out as a joke in rehearsal in the recording studio. Steve Miller just started fooling around with it, and it became a big song, a big album, and a big tour. So when you're joking around, hey, take a risk every once in a while. We got a good one coming up. I know you're going to really enjoy As the Heart Continues to Beat, and another fish. Shark here, but we've got a barracuda floating in next.
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13: With the J96 forecast, I'm meteorologist Jennifer Wojcicki from the Weatherology Weather Center. A heat advisory begins at 11 a.m. today. An extreme heat watch begins at 11 a.m. tomorrow. Chance of thunderstorms today, otherwise a blend of clouds and sun. Daytime highs approaching 88, west winds 8 to 15 miles per hour. For J96, I'm meteorologist Jennifer Wojcicki. Currently 70.
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0: I'm still waiting for someone to do a parody song that we just heard from the Doors and call it Tickle Me. Anyway, it's a good one. And on the way, Billy Squire put together a song based on, a lot of his songs, based on what the record executives would tell him. Hey, Billy, everybody wants you, man. You're making us lots of money. That's what they were thinking. Anyway, he's got a song all about it coming up, plus a good one from Billy Idol as well.
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0: The song was originally done in 1968 by Tommy James and the Shondells, and Billy Idol redid it in the 80s and did a great job with it, too. Well, Angus Young, guitarist with AC/DC, was on an American flight, and he was in a thunderstorm, which inspired the next AC/DC song. As a matter of fact, AC/DC on tour right now. Might want to look it up and catch him.
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8: With the J96 forecast, I'm meteorologist Jennifer Wojcicki from the Weatherology Weather Center. A heat advisory begins at 11 a.m. today. An extreme heat watch begins at 11 a.m. tomorrow. Chance of thunderstorms today, otherwise a blend of clouds and sun. Daytime highs approaching 88, west winds 8 to 15 miles per hour. For J96, I'm meteorologist Jennifer Wojcicki. Currently 70.
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6: With the J96 forecast, I'm meteorologist Jennifer Wojcicki from the Weatherology Weather Center. A heat advisory begins at 11 a.m. today. An extreme heat watch begins at 11 a.m. tomorrow. Chance of thunderstorms today, otherwise a blend of clouds and sun. Daytime highs approaching 88, west winds 8 to 15 miles per hour. For J96, I'm meteorologist Jennifer Wojcicki. Right now, it's 66 degrees.
7: Thanks, Tammy. The good news is that construction work is on schedule and going well. Over the past several weeks, crews have been continuing to clear the route, grade work areas, lay construction mats, and started stringing, welding, ditching, and lowering the pipe. Road and utility bores are progressing, as are horizontal directional drills, also known as HDDs. HDD is a specialized construction method used to install pipeline deep underground beneath roads, rivers, streams, and wetlands, and reduces disturbance at the surface. All of this work is being completed under approved permits and with a strong focus on safety and environmental stewardship. Every day, our trained crews follow strict protocols that include equipment inspections, controlled work zones, and measures designed to protect the land, water, and cultural resources. The goal is simple: build a project that's right for Wisconsin reliably, responsibly, and built to last. Another item, the recent storm damaged the roof of the Enbridge office in Ashland. So, unfortunately, we're going to have to postpone our regularly planned lunch. We'll let everybody know when we reschedule. Hope your storm cleanup is going well. Please stay alert near our construction zones and keep an eye out for crews and equipment working along the local roadways. And if you have questions, you can always call us locally at 715-318-2201 or check out our website at enbridge.com/L5WIS.
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0: You know, there's an expression that's really cool, and it's cool. And smoking came around about 1976 when Boston came around. Maybe they're the ones that came up with the idea. Perfect. Alice Cooper has a warning. Beautiful on the outside, but on the inside, watch out. Next.
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0: Just about every guy has a little fear in their relationship of breaking up. As a matter of fact, just about every gal does too. Well, Tom Petty did a song about not wanting her to leave, and he was concerned about that. A lot of his feelings, a lot of his thoughts gave us some great songs that we could all relate to. Well, we want a lot of love, and we got it from the Texas Trio. You know who we're talking about. ZZ Top coming up next.
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5: With the J96 forecast, I'm meteorologist Jennifer Wojcicki from the Weatherology Weather Center. A heat advisory begins at 11 a.m. today. An extreme heat watch begins at 11 a.m. tomorrow. Chance of thunderstorms today, otherwise a blend of clouds and sun. Daytime highs approaching 88, west winds 8 to 15 miles per hour. For J96, I'm meteorologist Jennifer Wojcicki. Right now, it's 66 degrees.
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8: With the J96 forecast, I'm meteorologist Jennifer Wojcicki from the Weatherology Weather Center. A heat advisory begins at 11 a.m. today. An extreme heat watch begins at 11 a.m. tomorrow. Sunshine mixed with clouds at times today, with daytime highs approaching 88. Winds out of the west, 8 to 15 miles per hour. For J96, I'm meteorologist Jennifer Wojcicki. Currently, it's 68 degrees.
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1: The song was originally done by the late J.J. Cale, one of Eric Clapton's idols, and Lynyrd Skynyrd decided to do their version of it, and it makes you want to go out and travel a little bit, and this is the time of year for it. Bryan Adams, 1969, was 11 years old, but he realized it was rock and roll for his life. When all the bands around him in Canada were the Summer of Love, making great, great sounds. And he wrote a song about it. It's next.
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0: Some folks are always searching for spirituality, and apparently Carrie Livgren, guitarist with Kansas, was doing that when he wrote that song. Didn't even realize that was what was going on with him. But eventually he became a Christian in 1980. Kansas, the band named after their proud state. We've got one coming up from Whitesnake. It's all about what you may have on your mind should you be falling in love. Next.
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6: With the J96 forecast, I'm meteorologist Jennifer Wojcicki from the Weatherology Weather Center. A heat advisory begins at 11 a.m. today. An extreme heat watch begins at 11 a.m. tomorrow. Sunshine mixed with clouds at times today, with daytime highs approaching 88. Winds out of the west, 8 to 15 miles per hour. For J96, I'm meteorologist Jennifer Wojcicki. Currently, it's 68 degrees.
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1: Weather. With the J96 forecast, I'm meteorologist Jennifer Wojcicki from the Weatherology Weather Center. A heat advisory begins at 11 a.m. today. An extreme heat watch begins at 11 a.m. tomorrow. Sunshine mixed with clouds at times today, with daytime highs approaching 88. Westerly winds 8 to 15 miles per hour. For J96, I'm meteorologist Jennifer Wojcicki. Currently, it's 70 degrees.
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0: Billy Squire sharing his taste with us from the early 80s. Shark here, rocking your weekend. There's a song from Deep Purple that just about every kid that gets a guitar learns how to play over and over and over again, especially the guitar intro. My son was 14 and a neighbor came over and they both had guitars and they were playing it over and over. So I got a guitar and joined in. The song is next.
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4: With the J96 forecast, I'm meteorologist Jennifer Wojcicki from the Weatherology Weather Center. A heat advisory begins at 11 a.m. today. An extreme heat watch begins at 11 a.m. tomorrow. Sunshine mixed with clouds at times today, with daytime highs approaching 88. Westerly winds 8 to 15 miles per hour. For J96, I'm meteorologist Jennifer Wojcicki. Currently, it's 70 degrees.
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12: With the J96 forecast, I'm meteorologist Jennifer Wojcicki from the Weatherology Weather Center. A heat advisory begins at 11 a.m. today. An extreme heat watch begins at 11 a.m. tomorrow. Sunshine mixed with clouds at times today, with daytime highs approaching 88. Westerly winds 8 to 15 miles per hour. For J96, I'm meteorologist Jennifer Wojcicki. Right now, it's 72 degrees.
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0: Prevention Day. World Drowning Prevention Day. Yeah, let's prevent people from drowning. And finally, who's not down with this? A Hot Fudge Sunday Day. It says so right there on the calendar. Hot Fudge Sunday Day today. Go treat yourself.
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9: With the J96 forecast, I'm meteorologist Jennifer Wojcicki from the Weatherology Weather Center. A heat advisory begins at 11 a.m. today. An extreme heat watch begins at 11 a.m. tomorrow. Sunshine mixed with clouds at times today, with daytime highs approaching 88. Westerly winds 8 to 15 miles per hour. For J96, I'm meteorologist Jennifer Wojcicki. Right now, it's 72 degrees.
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10: With the J96 forecast, I'm meteorologist Jennifer Wojcicki from the Weatherology Weather Center. A heat advisory begins at 11 a.m. today. An extreme heat watch begins at 11 a.m. tomorrow. Sunshine mixed with clouds at times today, with daytime highs approaching 88. Westerly winds 8 to 15 miles per hour. For J96, I'm meteorologist Jennifer Wojcicki. Right now, it's 72 degrees.
11: Line 5 has been in the news, and Julie Kellner is here from Enbridge to explain how horizontal directional drilling is being used on the project. Julie?
12: Thanks, Tammy. Horizontal directional drilling is used to install pipelines deep under rivers, streams, wetlands, and roads without digging an open trench. You've probably seen an HDD in your neighborhood running fiber, phone, or electrical cables under roads. Traffic doesn't need to be impacted, and the road won't have to be repaired. HDD is the best method for crossing water bodies for the same reason. It minimizes disturbances. Residents often ask, well, what is used during drilling? And the answer is simple, clay and water. The mixture is DNR approved, 96% water and 4% bentonite clay. Bentonite is naturally occurring, non-toxic, weathered volcanic ash clay. It's great at holding moisture, keeps cool, and lubricate the drill bit, stabilizes the underground pathway, and carries soil and rock particles safely back to the surface. Bentonite

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0: call that the PhD twofer. You got Brian May, well-known astrophysicist, PhD from Queen, preceded by The Offspring, whose lead singer, Dexter Holland, has that PhD in microbiology. Both of them putting their degrees really to use. I'm sure their parents were real happy, right? Hey, it's Lester. Have you seen the future of sporting event watching? And I'm thinking concerts. You know, they reality. Remember, you were going to put on these headsets and you were going to go to, like, concerts? Yeah, that didn't pan out. Well, this, what they called shared reality, is becoming big. If you're near a computer sometime today, it's real simple. Capital letters, COSM. That's the name of the system, I guess, or the company. I don't know. COSM. It's the immersive experience where they seamlessly bridge virtual and physical worlds. You may have seen some photos of this from the World Cup. They did these all around the world. Basically, you're at like a bar that's got an entire long wall size screen. And it's like you're right there on the pitch for the soccer, it was. They just did an entire season of a partnership with the NBA, shared reality. And you remember back in the Olympics, they had that 8K reality showing event where you people went to this establishment and it was like this 100-foot screen and you felt like you were right there and you didn't need a big headset. Again, search it out, COSM. I'm seeing this down the road, you know, mass production. We all might have one of these in our homes, and you could sit there and pay for a concert or sporting event.
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0: taking a walk on the wild side with the crew and turned up the radio with Autograph before that. Some prime 80s crank it up stuff, the hairband era. Up next, we fire up another superset as we get logical with Supertramp, The Doors, ZZ Top, and a few days ago we remembered the one-year anniversary, the passing of Ozzy. We'll hop on that crazy train with the master of it next.
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5: With the J96 forecast, I'm meteorologist Jennifer Wojcicki from the Weatherology Weather Center. A heat advisory begins at 11 a.m. today. An extreme heat watch begins at 11 a.m. tomorrow. Sunshine mixed with clouds at times today, with daytime highs approaching 88. Westerly winds 8 to 15 miles per hour. For J96, I'm meteorologist Jennifer Wojcicki. Right now, it's 72 degrees.
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6: With the J96 forecast, I'm meteorologist Jennifer Wojcicki from the Weatherology Weather Center. A heat advisory begins at 11 a.m. today. An extreme heat watch begins at 11 a.m. tomorrow. Mainly clear skies today with daytime highs approaching 88. Northwesterly winds 5 to 10 miles per hour. For J96, I'm meteorologist Jennifer Wojcicki. Right now, it's 73 degrees.
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0: You know, about 3% of all kids have ASD. 7 million children in our country have ADHD. Most common childhood disorders. And a 17-year-old kid made the breakthrough. Yeah, what were you building when you were... Now, I guess that's not fair comparison, because these guys all have computers and stuff like that. We had, well, ticker tape computers. Remember those things? Yeah. But congratulations. 17. Retina Mind, an AI scanning to help kids, early diagnosis for ADHD and autism.
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4: With the J96 forecast, I'm meteorologist Jennifer Wojcicki from the Weatherology Weather Center. A heat advisory begins at 11 a.m. today. An extreme heat watch begins at 11 a.m. tomorrow. Mainly clear skies today with daytime highs approaching 88. Northwesterly winds 5 to 10 miles per hour. For J96, I'm meteorologist Jennifer Wojcicki. Right now, it's 73 degrees.
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3: With the J96 forecast, I'm meteorologist Jennifer Wojcicki from the Weatherology Weather Center. A heat advisory remains in effect. An extreme heat warning begins at 11 a.m. tomorrow. 88 this afternoon under mainly clear skies. Northwest winds 5 to 10 miles per hour. Mainly clear again tonight, lows around 65. For J96, I'm meteorologist Jennifer Wojcicki. Currently, it's 77 degrees.
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4: 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Yeah, baby. 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How does 40 to 50 miles per gallon sound? 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
6: With the J96 forecast, I'm meteorologist Jennifer Wojcicki from the Weatherology Weather Center. A heat advisory remains in effect. An extreme heat warning begins at 11 a.m. tomorrow. 88 this afternoon under mainly clear skies. Northwest winds 5 to 10 miles per hour. Mainly clear again tonight, lows around 65. For J96, I'm meteorologist Jennifer Wojcicki. Currently, it's 77 degrees.
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4: With the J96 forecast, I'm meteorologist Jennifer Wojcicki from the Weatherology Weather Center. A heat advisory continues. An extreme heat warning begins at 11 a.m. tomorrow. Sunshine mixed with clouds at times this afternoon, with daytime highs approaching 87. Northwesterly winds 5 to 10 miles per hour. For J96, I'm meteorologist Jennifer Wojcicki. Right now, 79.
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6: With the J96 forecast, I'm meteorologist Jennifer Wojcicki from the Weatherology Weather Center. A heat advisory continues. An extreme heat warning begins at 11 a.m. tomorrow. Sunshine mixed with clouds at times this afternoon, with daytime highs approaching 87. Northwesterly winds 5 to 10 miles per hour. For J96, I'm meteorologist Jennifer Wojcicki. Right now, 79.
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0: definitely was in the right.
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2: right.
1: Geezer's cruising for
2: bruising. Pink Floyd and money. Speaking of that, Mega Millions jackpot surged into the game's all-time top 10 after no ticket matched all six numbers Friday. So it all rolls over. Stay close. Soundgarden on the way. We got the Stones next.
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17: With the J96 forecast, I'm meteorologist Jennifer Wojcicki from the Weatherology Weather Center. A heat advisory continues. An extreme heat warning begins at 11 a.m. tomorrow. Sunshine mixed with clouds at times this afternoon, with daytime highs approaching 87. Northwesterly winds 5 to 10 miles per hour. For J96, I'm meteorologist Jennifer Wojcicki. Right now, it's 79 degrees.
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0: Well, ZZ Top just rescheduled some dates on their current The Big One tour. If you recall, it started in early spring. It's going to run through November. Evidently, Billy Gibbons is taking part in Eric Clapton's upcoming Crossroads Guitar Fest in Austin. It's scheduled for September 26th and 27th, so they had to make some changes there. Def Leppard on the way for you. We'll do Boston next.
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0: vintage Def Leppard. That's not to be confused with the classic Def Leppard, right? There's a difference there. Don't go anywhere. I got Stevie Ray Vaughan on the way.
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2: With the J96 forecast, I'm meteorologist Jennifer Wojcicki from the Weatherology Weather Center. A heat advisory continues. An extreme heat warning begins at 11 a.m. tomorrow. Sunshine mixed with clouds at times this afternoon, with daytime highs approaching 87. Northwesterly winds 5 to 10 miles per hour. For J96, I'm meteorologist Jennifer Wojcicki. Right now, it's 79 degrees.
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4: With the J96 forecast, I'm meteorologist Jennifer Wojcicki from the Weatherology Weather Center. A heat advisory remains in effect. An extreme heat warning begins at 11 a.m. tomorrow. Mainly sunny this afternoon with a high of 87. Northwest winds 5 to 10 miles per hour. Lows dip down to about 64. Tonight, clear skies. For J96, I'm meteorologist Jennifer Wojcicki. Currently, it's 82 degrees.
5: Thanks, Tammy. The good news is that construction work is on schedule and going well. Over the past several weeks, crews have been continuing to clear the route, grade work areas, lay construction mats, and started stringing, welding, ditching, and lowering the pipe. Road and utility bores are progressing, as are horizontal directional drills, also known as HDDs. HDD is a specialized construction method used to install pipeline deep underground beneath roads, rivers, streams, and wetlands, and reduces disturbance at the surface. All of this work is being completed under approved permits and with a strong focus on safety and environmental stewardship. Every day, our trained crews follow strict protocols that include equipment inspections, controlled work zones, and measures designed to protect the land, water, and cultural resources. The goal is simple: build a project that's right for Wisconsin reliably, responsibly, and built to last. 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We'll let everybody know when we reschedule. 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

0: Grand Funk Railroad. So speaking about America, the FIFA World Cup just wrapped up. And a lot of foreigners were very impressed with our country. One guy said, see what the quote was, if you want to hate the U.S., watch the news. If you want to love the U.S., drive through it. And I think that was the general consensus among those visiting our country. I came across this list of what really shocked people that did not live in the United States. One guy said the size of Lake Michigan. I asked other passengers what ocean we were flying over. This one said, I thought that everything is bigger in America thing was a joke, and then I ordered a medium drink. Let's see, there's so much sky. Anytime I say this to anyone, they look at me like I'm nuts. I live in a huge British city where there are skyscrapers and huge buildings everywhere, all densely packed together. This person said, I came from a small island. The fact that you can drive in a straight line for hours is so weird. And this one, that Los Angeles is a glamorous place. It was an absolute dump for the most part. Stay put. Got Van Halen coming up. We'll do Tesla next.
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0: The song's been covered a gazillion times, but I think the Van Halen version is my favorite. Hey, it's Tayshia. Stay put. I got Kenny Wayne Shepherd on the way.
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2: With the J96 forecast, I'm meteorologist Jennifer Wojcicki from the Weatherology Weather Center. A heat advisory remains in effect. An extreme heat warning begins at 11 a.m. tomorrow. Mainly sunny this afternoon with a high of 87. Northwest winds 5 to 10 miles per hour. Lows dip down to about 64. Tonight, clear skies. For J96, I'm meteorologist Jennifer Wojcicki. Currently, it's 82 degrees.
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5: With the J96 forecast, I'm meteorologist Jennifer Wojcicki from the Weatherology Weather Center. A heat advisory continues. An extreme heat warning begins at 11 a.m. tomorrow. 64 tonight, under clear skies, southwesterly winds around 5 miles per hour. Mainly clear tomorrow, daytime highs approaching 91. For J96, I'm meteorologist Jennifer Wojcicki. Currently 81.
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0: requested journey for you. I've mentioned before, I have these weekly meetings with my boss. We're supposed to listen to portions of my show from that day, and I hate listening to myself. So I try to get him off track, and if I get him talking about music, well, then we're off to the races, right? So this past week, I don't know how Steve Perry, I remember what it was, we were talking about musicians that probably should have hung it up, you know what I mean? Know when to quit, you know, if you can't perform anymore, things like that. I'm not going to say who he said should hang it up. But we're talking about Steve Perry, how Steve Perry decided he wasn't going to perform anymore, but he said that he played pool with him one time. I don't know if it was backstage for a show or what it was, but he said he was the most down-to-earth, nice guy, you know, you could ever meet. Tom Petty coming up for you. We'll do Triumph next.
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0: Tom Petty. I was just watching this video. It was a video compilation of police officers going after people on motorcycles. I don't get the people that run. You know, I just don't get it. And then the ones that run that don't even have a record. It makes no sense to me whatsoever. Of all the videos they showed, only one guy got away. He got away in the woods, but all the rest were busted. That's what I do in my free time, you see. Stay put. Got ZZ Top next.
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7: With the J96 forecast, I'm meteorologist Jennifer Wojcicki from the Weatherology Weather Center. A heat advisory continues. An extreme heat warning begins at 11 a.m. tomorrow. 64 tonight under clear skies, southwesterly winds around 5 miles per hour. Mainly clear tomorrow, daytime highs approaching 91. For J96, I'm meteorologist Jennifer Wojcicki. Currently 81.
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0: Katie with Maiden Dixie. 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
10: Heartland Weather.
11: With the J96 forecast, I'm meteorologist Jennifer Wojcicki from the Weatherology Weather Center. A heat advisory continues. An extreme heat warning begins at 11 a.m. tomorrow. 64 tonight, under clear skies, southwesterly winds around 5 miles per hour. Mainly clear tomorrow, daytime highs approaching 91. For J96, I'm meteorologist Jennifer Wojcicki. Right now, it's 82 degrees.

0: The Who. Before that, we had some Ronnie James Dio. We had some Kiss. That's why you love us. And we've got more 80s rock on the way. Because, you know, if I'm in here, got to make it worth my while. Billy Squire, coming up next.
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1: Weather. With the J96 forecast, I'm meteorologist Jennifer Wojcicki from the Weatherology Weather Center. A heat advisory continues. An extreme heat warning begins at 11 a.m. tomorrow. 64 tonight under clear skies, southwesterly winds around 5 miles per hour. Mainly clear tomorrow, daytime highs approaching 91. For J96, I'm meteorologist Jennifer Wojcicki. Right now, it's 82 degrees.
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Let me tell you what I've started watching to kind of chill out whenever I get home from work. You've seen these videos on YouTube. They're meant to help you sleep, okay? AI generated. There's all these different topics, and there was one that I was watching, and I'm like, it was different scenes, like you're walking along a path, and they had like little hobbit houses, and then they had this huge old tree, and it had doors and little windows, you know, that you could, it's just, it's so freaking cool.

0: But those aren't the only houses they have. They have all kinds. But I'm like, I want to live in all of these houses. Whoever put this together, how did they know the style that I love so much and put them all together in one three-hour video with this cool Celtic music? Do you know what I'm talking about? You can find them on YouTube. But yeah, listen to the trees. I was thinking about that, the cool tree with all the little apartments in it and everything. Ozzy on the way. We'll do the Doors next.
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11: With the J96 forecast, I'm meteorologist Jennifer Wojcicki from the Weatherology Weather Center. A heat advisory continues. An extreme heat warning begins at 11 a.m. tomorrow. 64 tonight, under clear skies, southwesterly winds around 5 miles per hour. Mainly clear tomorrow, daytime highs approaching 91. For J96, I'm meteorologist Jennifer Wojcicki. Currently 81.
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0: If I get one more person in front of me on the road, weaving, speeding up, slowing down because they're on their freaking phone, I swear I'm going to punch somebody in the throat. I'm sorry. 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I just can't fathom it. People watching their freaking phone, watching videos while they're driving. It's just insanity. Bon Jovi coming up for you. We'll do Billy Idol next.
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0: So Bon Jovi was singing that song, Madison Square Garden, night 8 of a 9-day, you know, stint at Madison Square Garden. And he said, look, y'all, he said, I'm paraphrasing, basically, I'm not my best. You deserve better than this. Hold on to your tickets. We're going to reschedule this. And they said that he had a sinus infection, which he may have. The 8th night of a 9-day thing. You know, I mean, yeah, he did that back in the day, but he's been doing it a long time, okay? Things change. Things change in our body. They don't work the same as they did at, you know, earlier times in our life. So I'm wishing him the best of health. Stay put. Let's see. Radiohead? Yes, we can do that, and we'll do some Cheap Trick next.
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5: With the J96 forecast, I'm meteorologist Jennifer Wojcicki from the Weatherology Weather Center. A heat advisory continues. An extreme heat warning begins at 11 a.m. tomorrow. 64 tonight, under clear skies, southwesterly winds around 5 miles per hour. Mainly clear tomorrow, daytime highs approaching 91. For J96, I'm meteorologist Jennifer Wojcicki. Currently 81.
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